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0: Looks like most of our accidents have cleared. We only have one right now to report. That's Old Cherokee at Belfry. That's near Pilgrim Church. The interstates are still looking good. We have no congestion this early. This traffic brought to you by Royals Lanes. Do you know what time it is? It's bowling time at Royals Lanes on Two Notch Road. Thursday night is $12 unlimited bowling from 8 to 12 with shoes. Chill out at Royals BowlingColumbia.com. I'm Ken Cameron for WXRY Traffic.
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0: Good morning. We continue to deal with that accident on 26 eastbound. It's between Piney Grove and St. Andrews. The left lane continues to be blocked. We have another crash at Hybe Road. That's off of Lower Richland Boulevard. The rest of the interstates are looking good at this time. No congestion to report. 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

0: Well, at this point, we are accident-free. All the interstates are clear as well. Always nice to report. But you know, traffic, it certainly can change very quickly. We'll be with you all morning long to keep you updated. 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The Lexington County Blowfish. Friday is Irish Night paired with Faith and Family Night against the Macon Bacon. 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

0: 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Alex Warren, Carry You Home, and Justice Tame Impala and Never Entering. With Perfume Genius, collaborating there for Spitting Off the Edge of the World. Kind of sounds like a fun entertainment, like dropping water balloons, which could kill somebody if you dropped it off the top of the Empire State Building, I think. Something to think about here on a hot Friday afternoon. Do have some storms kind of popping up across the area. Got our forecast coming up in just about 90 seconds or so. Kings of Leon, Foo Fighters, and Solola Young as well.
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4: All right, let's take a look at our Columbia Metro forecast. Possibility of scattered thunderstorms for the remainder of this afternoon. Otherwise, mostly sunny and hot, down to 77 in the morning. Partly sunny, 95 tomorrow again, with a slight chance of showers and thunderstorms in the afternoon and evening. Cooling off a little bit, 92 on Sunday, and then looks like we're going to be in the 80s on Monday. Yeah, back to the 80s. Right now, 80 in Lexington, 91 atop the historic Behringer Building on South Coast Main Street, and 92 right now at the North Point Heating and Air Studios at Broadcast House for the Foo Fighters and Everlong on WXRY.

0: It's Columbia's independent alternative, WXY. It's Violent Femmes, Blister in the Sun, Lola Young, Messi, and Kings of Leon, Sex on Fire. It's 3:34 here in the capital city. I am Verholi. Thanks for hanging out with us. We'll have Chris Bliss checking in, or Kane. I think Kane. We're going to have Kev Kane checking in from the Columbia Metro Traffic Center. See if we can get you home for a great Carolina weekend with Young the Giant, Sublime, and Radiohead coming up in just a second. WXY News Time is 3:35. Rick?
1: Dangerous heat continues today with a high of 94. A better chance of showers and thunderstorms expected later this weekend, which could bring some relief from the high temperatures. This is Rick Wrigley at the Main Street News Desk. Middle East tensions remain high. Questions continue over a new round of airstrikes in Iran following the recent U.S.-Iran hostilities. U.S. officials have denied involvement in the latest strikes, while the situation remains fluid. A bipartisan housing affordability bill is expected to become law without President Trump's signature after he said he would not sign it, citing disagreements over election-related legislation. President Trump has removed the remaining members of the Bipartisan Election Assistance Commission, prompting criticism from Democratic leaders and renewed debate over election administration ahead of the 2026 midterms. A Columbia man was killed in a three-vehicle crash involving a tractor-trailer. Authorities are investigating the collision. The Pentagon has reinstated the South Carolina National Guard Apache helicopter pilots, who were temporarily suspended after their July 4th Salute from the Shore flyover. The Rudolph Kanziger Memorial Classic returns to the Midlands on July 31st, with organizers promoting the annual community golf event. I'm Rick Wrigley at the Main Street News Desk. We'll be back with more from Verholi and the Class in less than 90 seconds.
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Weather Service in Columbia has issued a severe thunderstorm warning for Fairfield County in central South Carolina, eastern Newberry County in central South Carolina, north central Lexington County in central South Carolina, northwestern Richland County in central South Carolina, until 4:45 p.m. Eastern Daylight Time. At 3:56 p.m. Eastern Daylight Time, a severe thunderstorm was located near VC Summer Nuclear Station, moving east at 35 miles per hour. The following hazards are expected: 70 miles per hour wind gusts. Source, radar indicated. The following impacts are expected: expect considerable tree damage. Damage is likely to mobile homes, roofs, and outbuildings. Locations impacted include Newberry, Winnsboro, VC Summer Nuclear Station, Prosperity, Fairfield County Airport, Jenkinsville, Killian, Lake Carolina, Monticello, Longtown, Blair, Lake Wateree State Park, Blithewood, Chapin, Ridgeway, Little Mountain, Umaria, Peak, Lebanon Fire Station, and S-176 and South Carolina -34 Crossroads. This includes the following highways: Interstate 26 between mile markers 75 and 99, Interstate 77 between mile markers 20 and 50,

Columbia's independent alternative, WXY. It is your ride home. It is Friday, heading towards a great Carolina weekend. But Noah Kahan indoors right here. Only on WXY.

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0: MGMT Management and Kids, Columbia's independent alternative WXRY. Heard it here first. Talking Heads, This Must Be the Place, and Noah Kahan with Doors. It's 422, a great Carolina weekend ahead. If you've got kids, air conditioning, trust us, not trust us, a town theater who's presenting Frozen, the musical. Let it go, let it go. Bring your little princesses and princes and enjoy a local theater performance. That's opening a show tonight, and sooner rather than later with a lot of these local performances. You're in Town is still running until next weekend at Trust Us, and that happens to be a comedy. Let's take a look at traffic, see what's happening on the big board. What are you seeing, Kane?
1: I do have to tell you this one thing. I probably am the only person in the world who's never seen Frozen.
0: Oh, that's okay. Neither have I, and not there.
1: Oh,
0: on the...
1: really?
0: Oh, I've never seen the Minions either, and I don't care to.
1: No. Mm-mm. Frozen, maybe, but Minions, no.
0: Evil Dead Burn, right, though. Yeah.
1: All right, let's get on traffic. We've got an accident, 26 eastbound at Old Sandy Run Road. Has a middle lane block. Also a wreck at 277 north at 20. Only one more accident, which isn't too bad for your afternoon. Bower Parkway at Harbison Boulevard. Really, the only congestion I'm seeing building is along 26 westbound, and that would be from Sunset to Piney Grove. This traffic brought to you by The Hollow. 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Take a walk on the wild side. The Hollow on Gervais and the Vista. 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I'm Kane Cameron for WXRY.
0: All right. Thank you, Kane. Keeping Columbia moving. We are independent public radio. If you happen to see something, let us know about it. 988-9930. We'll get you right here, and we'll pass the word along. Got the Cannons, Temper Trap, and some Alex Warren in just a sec.
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0: And we're taking a look at the Columbia Metro forecast, a chance of some strong thunderstorms for part of this afternoon.

77 in the morning, 95, partly sunny. Tomorrow again, afternoon, thunderstorms, evening thunderstorms, 92, same kind of deal. And then, let's see here, on Monday, we're going to be into the 80s and a little bit cooler on Tuesday. Then warming back up. 93 in Ballantyne, 86 in Lexington, 94 atop the historic Behringer Building on South Coast Main Street, and 95 right now at the North Point Heating and Air Studios at Broadcast House. You're wiping your brow because you're like Alex Warden. You've got to

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0: 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It is Columbia's independent alternative WXRY. I'm waiting to see, because we're going to see it Sunday night, the movie with, what's his name? Is it Josh Rogan? No. I'm trying to think of the name of the guy that's in The Invite. Because it looks like it would be kind of a romantic comedy, but it's an A24 film. And A24 is not known for releasing romantic comedies, per se. You know what I'm saying?
1: Right.
0: Because even the one where the that had Robert Pattinson in it, that one wasn't really a romantic comedy, so to speak. It was kind of presented as one in all the trailers and everything. So it'd be very interesting. The reviews have been good, so we'll see what happens with.
1: What I'm seeing is Seth Rogen and Edward Norton.
0: Yes, I have a feel. Most A24 films, all heck breaks loose right at the beginning of at the end of the second act, beginning of the third act. So
1: I like Edward Norton. He's good. Yeah, that's good.
0: So
1: might be a surpriser.
0: I don't know. I'm thinking a body count. That's all I'm saying. That's my prediction. But we'll let you all know on Monday. Up to 50 movies so far this year. Let's go ahead and take a look at traffic. What are you seeing on the big board?
1: Well, we've got an accident at 20 westbound close to White Pond Road. And no lane blockage, but a lot of congestion around. We also have an accident 26 eastbound Old Sandy Run Road. The middle lane, I'm sorry, it isn't blocked anymore. It's on the right shoulder. The traffic is still kind of easy by. We also have a 27 congestion with a 20. And a wreck at Dower Parkway and Harbison Boulevard. We are seeing congestion now on 77 North between Garner Ferry and Forest Drive. This traffic brought to you by the Lexington County Blowfish. Tonight is Irish Night, paired with Faith and Family Night against the Macon Bacon. 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
0: You know, there are a lot of things that could happen on Irish Night.
1: I know.
0: You know, I'm just thinking, you know, because it's either just going to be all songs and hugs and kisses, or it's going to be a drag-out family fight. It's...
1: Well, it's Faith and Family Night, too, so come on. I don't know.
0: So we'll see. I'm just kidding, because the Blowfish have... It's a fun, clean baseball night. It's a lot of fun. I'm going to get in trouble. I'm going to get hay mail, aren't I? All right.
1: I know.
0: It's news time.
2: Dangerous heat continues today with a high of 94. A better chance of showers and thunderstorms expected later this weekend, which could bring some relief from the high temperatures. This is Rick Wrigley at the Main Street News Desk. Middle East tensions remain high. Questions continue over a new round of airstrikes in Iran following the recent U.S.-Iran hostilities. U.S. officials have denied involvement in the latest strikes, while the situation remains fluid. A bipartisan housing affordability bill is expected to become law without President Trump's signature after he said he would not sign it, citing disagreements over remaining members.
3: The National Weather Service in Columbia has issued a severe thunderstorm warning for Central Lee County in Central South Carolina, North Central Clarendon County in Central South Carolina, Sumter County in Central South Carolina, Southeastern Richland County in Central South Carolina, South Central Kershaw County in Central South Carolina, until 5:30 p.m. Eastern Daylight Time. At 4:40 p.m. Eastern Daylight Time, multiple severe thunderstorms were located in Richland and Sumter counties, moving northeast at 30 miles per hour. The following hazards are expected: 60 miles per hour wind gusts. Source: radar indicated. The following impacts are expected: expect damage to trees and power lines. Locations impacted include Columbia, Sumter, Bishopville, McIntyre Air Base, South Sumter, Shaw Air Base, Eastover, Congaree National Park, Oakland, Mulberry, Sumter County Airport, Gadsden, Millwood, Points at State Park, Maysville, King Savannah, Dalzell, Dinkins Mill, Manville, and Spring Hill. This includes the following highways: Interstate 20 in South Carolina between mile markers 109 and 120, Interstate 95 between mile markers 129 and 132.
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National Weather Service in Columbia has issued a severe thunderstorm warning for Calhoun County in central South Carolina, southwestern Clarendon County in central South Carolina, southeastern Lexington County in central South Carolina, southwestern Sumter County in central South Carolina, northern Orangeburg County in central South Carolina, southeastern Richland County in central South Carolina, until 5:30 p.m. Eastern Daylight Time. At 4:49 p.m. Eastern Daylight Time, a severe thunderstorm was located over Sandy Run, or 12 miles south of Casey, moving east at 35 miles per hour. The following hazards are expected: 60 miles per hour wind gusts. Source: radar indicated. The following impacts are expected: expect damage to trees and power lines. Locations impacted include St. Matthews, Gaston, Ellery, Congaree National Park, Santee State Park, Sandy Run, Gadsden, Poinsett State Park, Swansea, North, Pinewood, Cameron, Woodford, Poplar Creek Landing, Rimini, Fort Mott, Stumpole Landing, Lone Star, Low Falls Landing, and New Zion. This includes the following highways: Interstate 26 between mile markers 122 and 146. Interstate 95 between mile markers 101 and 105.

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